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You know, it's been said that love is a friendship set to music. So why don't we link up here tonight inside of The Quiet Storm, right here, baby, on V101.7.

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1: Hey, ladies, something tells me you can really use a musical massage. 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Right here inside the Quiet Storm. 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

0: WQVE, V107, good morning and welcome in. Spiritual blessings on this Memorial Day celebration in remembrance of those who are no longer here that served in the capacity of all branches of services. We're so grateful to have all of you in this morning, but let's remember the real reason for today. We're remembering them as well. Coming up, our bereavement song for them this morning would be Walk Around Heaven by the late Minnie Martin, because there have been mothers and fathers who didn't make it home. There have been children who didn't make it home, nephews, uncles, cousins. A lot of people didn't make it home, but they took that oath to protect our country. And today, we ought to just give some respect to those who are no longer here. I see the flags as they are out, but let us remember them in our prayers. Remember their families in our prayers. They would have loved to have their loved one here, but they knew they took that oath of office. And any major office that you do, officers take oath. Yeah, they take oath. As being an officer, knowing that it is so dangerous, they could not make it back home to their family. But we pray, that's why we pray for coverance over all of them. The firemen, the paramedics, everybody. The officers, we pray. Because they took an oath to protect you. And we need them to protect you. So please do the right things while you're out there. If you're going to drink and drive and have some fun today, please have a designated driver. Please do that so no one get hurt. Please slow it down out there as you're driving. From V107, it's 5 o'clock. Good morning.
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still help pay for the wigs. And I help with the lease. Oh, you know I ain't never been cheap. 21. Relationships don't always last, but let's not turn it to beef. 21. I come through from time to time and have you grabbing them sheets. That's if you want to. I'm just playing, girl. Stop smacking your teeth. 21.

V1017. It's Dee Dee. Miss P had me cracking up this morning, y'all. I just got to be honest. I always got to have her on before the show. She is the pride of Albany. I'm talking about, of course, yes, Miss P. That's Lady P. And we get started extra early right here at V1017. The antics will continue, just so you know. More coming up.

light slow. It's the sexual infrastructure.

There's that midday quote for you on this glorious Memorial Day. It's B1017. It's from Unknown, but I love it. It says, sometimes the hardest thing to do is to do nothing at all. If you struggle relaxing, I hope you're taking that time to do it today if you have the day off. And if you don't have the day off, find some time to do it this evening or this week.

Here's that midday quote for you on this glorious Memorial Day. It's V1017. It's from Unknown, but I love it. It says, sometimes the hardest thing to do is to do nothing at all. If you struggle relaxing, I hope you're taking that time to do it today if you have the day off. And if you don't have the day off, find some time to do it this evening or this week.

V101.7, today's mix of R&B. It's Ebony Williams. Happy Monday. Happy Memorial Day. How are you celebrating? You can let us know. Go ahead and DM me at It's Ebony Williams. Got more of your requests on the way. And of course, some headlines you might have missed coming on a little later on in the hour.

Here's that midday quote for you on this glorious Memorial Day. It's V107. It's from Unknown, but I love it. It says, sometimes the hardest thing to do is to do nothing at all. If you struggle relaxing, I hope you're taking that time to do it today if you have the day off. And if you don't have the day off, find some time to do it this evening or this week.

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V101.7, today's mix of R&B's Happy Williams. Happy Monday. Happy Memorial Day. How are you celebrating? You can let us know. Go ahead and DM me at It's Happy Williams. Guys, more of your requests on the way. And of course, some headlines you might have missed.

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It's Frank Ski, and welcome to the Frank Ski Show. Okay, so a lot of people have been hitting me on my DM and social media asking if there's still room on the Frank Ski Summer Kickoff Cruise. The answer is yes, you are not too late. As you know, the Frank Ski Summer Kickoff Cruise kicks off June 8th through the 12th. We'll be leaving out of Orlando, going down to Nassau, Bahamas. 4 days on Royal Caribbean's brand new boat, Utopia of the Seas. Listen, we got everything planned out for you. We got parties on the boat. We got events on the boat. We're going to have a great time and a whole lot of fun. 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You heard what I said. 4 days, all-inclusive, $1,300 a person. 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But I got to tell you, you got to book through Frank Ski Cruises. 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Yes, there's still time and there's still room. 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I hope I see you on the boat. It's the Frank Ski Show. Let's go.

V1017 with Dee Dee in the morning and today's best mix of R&B all day. Hey, we got more of the Frank Ski Show coming up. And then reminder, are you locked in to the Frank Ski Summer Kickoff Cruise to the Bahamas yet? 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

Look, I know you need to really take a break from all the bad news you've been hearing today. And that's what I'm here for, baby. Soothing your mind and your soul right here inside the Quiet Storm. And I'm looking forward to relieving you from all the stress that you may have had built up. So if you can, just kick back and chill with me for a minute. Right here on V101.7.